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0: Bingo.
1: Nice food and drink.
0: Bingo.
1: A whole night out for just a tenner each.
0: Bingo.
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0: Yes, how did you guess?
1: 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Date night done differently. 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
8: Classic crackers are a bit like... 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
12: From the Sky News Centre at 5. Wes Streeting, a likely Labour leadership contender, will see the embattled Prime Minister later. The House Secretary and Sir Keir Starmer will meet on the morning of the King's speech. Nearly 100 MPs want him to go, while a similar number are publicly backing the PM. The Observer's political editor Rachel Sylvester thinks hanging on could be extremely damaging.
13: I've heard people suggest to me that there's a parallel with Joe Biden, where actually by sticking around he made it much harder for Kamala Harris to turn things around. And that is the sense that some in the Labour Party now have about Starmer.
12: Meanwhile, the King's speech will set out the government's plans for the next year as the uncertainty continues over the PM's leadership. Expected measures include changes to immigration, green energy and the NHS. More than 35 bills are due to be announced, including powers to renationalise British Steel. 10 people from remote South Atlantic islands connected to the cruise ship at the centre of the hantavirus outbreak are to be brought to the UK in case they develop the illness. The group had contact with some passengers on the MV Hondius who developed the illness. A new poll suggests almost two-thirds of Brits would support banning smoking in pub gardens. The charity Action on Smoking and Health also found strong backing for smoke-free bus stops, playgrounds and university campuses. To sport, and Southampton kept their hopes of championship promotion alive with a 2-1 extra-time victory over Middlesbrough in their playoff semi-final. Shea Charles scored the winning goal at St Mary's and defender Ryan Manning says they had to dig deep to get the victory.
14: Once we got back in the game, we started to get on top and I felt like... we often puffed a bit, we didn't really have that killer final ball until Shea then put in a brilliant cross. It was probably the first ball of proper quality that went in, and thankfully he scores a lot of goals like that.
12: They will face Hull City at Wembley next week, and Big Breaks making a comeback after more than two decades. Paddy McGuinness will host it on BBC Two, alongside snooker legend Stephen Henry. That's the latest, I'm Stevie Shillinglaw.
10: We're getting you back.

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0: 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It's Robin Noomi.
1: Right, without wanting to kind of like upset my neighbours any further than I already have, and also at the risk of what, green lighting criminal damage as well. Like,
0: it's a delicate line that you're going to have to walk here.
1: It's difficult, but like, if you have any form of garden, like grass that fronts onto your street, onto your road, you'll know the pain. Like we do, and it's straight, it's flat. So if you imagine like our grass finishes, there's no curb. It's like the road.
0: Yeah.
1: And because of that, not in the neighbours, but it's normally visitors. It's normally post, you know, the drivers.
0: People just drive over it.
1: They just drive over it. They just park on it. Like, I was working one day in my office and the Ring doorbell was going absolutely mad. For me to log on, I thought, oh, somebody's like hacking on a doorbell. It wasn't. It was just some dude that had parked like on the grass, full on the grass, was unloading a dishwasher. And I was like, what are you doing? Like, just park in the allocated bays. Anyway, this guy is an ex-prison guard. He's kind of got frustrated with his situation himself. And he's made what looks like this tiny little white, what would you call
0: picket
1: it?
0: Fence, like fence. Trim thing. Yeah.
1: It looks very, very cute. But to the untrained eye, it looks cute. If you were to drive over this thing, apparently punctures tyres. It's got spikes in it to stop the inconsiderate people. I don't know where you stand with that. Would I have to pay?
0: I quite like it. Where I personally stand, where you stand legally with that.
1: Would I have to pay for that? I think I would have to pay for that.
0: I think you might have to, because it's like malicious intent, isn't it?
1: I'll let you know.
0: Okay. Worth every five.
1: So if you see me on the front page of Kent Online, you'll know which way that went.
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0: 6:42, the A2 as you head towards London, you've got your usual slow traffic before the Bean interchange coming from Cobham and Strood. Canterbury, it's busy already between Winchcombe roundabout and Chorlton roundabout, and Hurst Green, the A21 London Road, both directions slow because of those temporary traffic lights at Station Road.
13: 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Kent's traffic and travel.
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1: Do you know what? It's like you've been listening to conversations in my house, because I can see that you've got something you want to talk about next hour, which involves your neighbour's trees overhanging the garden. Like.
0: Yes. I just want everyone to be aware of their rights. You know?
1: The problem is, I think I might be the pain.
0: I mean, I'm the gardener in our household, right. And I'm obviously not doing any gardening at the moment. No. So we're definitely the problem.
1: Right. We'll do that for you after we get the latest on the news, travel and weather for Kent next.
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2: All right, May half term just around the corner, and we want to get you sorted with a fun family day out that the kids will love, where you can step into a real life storybook.
0: Do you know what? You'll see this everywhere. I drove to work this morning. It's a massive billboard for it on the M2. It's Jack and Nancy. It's a dockyard adventure. It's a brand new interactive family trail. It's happening at the Chatham Historic Dockyard, and it brings Sir Quentin Blake's classic book to life. Who is Sir Quentin Blake?
2: He is the amazing illustrator of all the Roald Dahl books and a fantastic author in his own right. And in this story, you follow two curious children on a journey to amazing places. So you're going to dive into imaginative worlds, you're going to discover tropical islands, and also learn real sailor skills aboard the HMS Gannet.
0: And where's a better place to do that than Chatham's Historic Dockyard? Because that place is just amazing for this. You're going to love it. It's a proper family adventure. It's on from... today you can go until June the 21st and you can experience it for yourself.
2: Yeah, you could go and get tickets now at the Historic Dockyard Chatham, mm-hmm. or you could enter to win an annual family pass at kmfm.co.uk. So not only would we get you in for Jack and Nancy, a dockyard adventure, but you could keep coming back throughout the year. So you could go during summer, October half term, February half term, again and again and again.
0: It makes sense. 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Do it at some point today. Make sure you find some time for that. Numi will give you the latest on the roads. Then it's all about a big anniversary today. We'll explain more in 10.
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2: 7:42, the M25 anti-clockwise, there's long delays and three lanes closed due to an accident before the junction 2A2 Darren the interchange. Congestion is back to junction 3, the Swanley interchange, and there's onlookers opposite back to the QE2 bridge. Lydon, the A2, there's reports of an accident there westbound at Lydon Hill by the Shepherd's Well traffic lights. The M2 exit slip road, that's queuing at junction 3 Taddington roundabout as you head coastbound. Maidstone, that's slow from Shields Crescent and Lewes Road to Broadway. It's busy in Sturry on the Island Road, the A28 at Sturry Hill, and Hurst Green, the A21 London Road, both directions. You've got queues at Station Road where those roadworks are.
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0: 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It's KMFM Breakfast, Wednesday the 13th of May, coming up to 9 o'clock, which means £2,000 in the sand, back for another day.
1: Crazy to think that there is still more plots, but the time is running out. 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
3: £2,000 in the sand is back on today. 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
0: Little bit of an issue is that we've already given away 10 of the 15 plots. There's only 5 left, and they all have to go by close of play Friday this week. So you need to be listening, like properly listening, between now and 5 p.m. for that cue to text.
3: Yeah, it'll be very obvious when you hear it. 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
0: Well, you know what you got to do. 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You know what you need to do in the text with sand and your name and everything. You know everything. All you need to do is listen out for that cue to text. Could we be playing one next?
3: We could.
0: We could do that. Carly Rae Jepsen, Miles Smith is ready to go, and the latest on Kent's Roads First.
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1: Traffic and travel.
0: Roads this morning, the M25 anti-clock, severe delays and three lanes are still closed. There's been quite a serious accident just before Junction 2. It's backing up to Junction 4 our side and onlookers are still backed up past Lakeside right now. Rolverdon's Tenterden Road, the A28, both directions is partially blocked. An accident at Holden Lane, the reason. Maystones Hale Road, College Road, Bishop's Way and Lewes Road all looking still quite slow this morning, as is Junction 3 of the M2 around Tannington roundabout. Everything else kind of getting there. There are new roadworks knocking around, including that new set at Ashford Somerset Road in both directions closed between North Street and New Street until the 17th of May. We're on 17th of June. We're on 01227 786 106. 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
1: Playing Katy Perry, Lewis Capaldi and some Harry Styles before we wrap up on the show today. Harry Styles trending this morning because he's actually causing some problems with a Dutch football club called Ajax.
0: Yeah, so they obviously have a big stadium.
1: Yeah.
0: Their big stadium is going to be used this summer for some Harry Styles concert.
1: Yeah.
0: But Ajax actually need to play in that stadium at the same time
1: as the Harry Styles concert.
0: Well, it's their semi. It's actually next week. It's the 21st of May, yeah, and then the final on the 24th.
1: So basically, the deal
0: if
1: is,
0: they reach them, but, they don't have a place to play.
1: This is where this has got a little bit complicated because you'll see this with some of the football teams. Among Southampton were playing last night. They end up getting themselves in a little bit of a playoff fight. That's what's happened with Ajax. They're in a European playoffs, which is worth significant millions and millions of pounds, and they've been drawn to play at home, which would give them the home advantage. They're now being told basically, yes, it's your stadium, yes, you play there the other 364 days a year, but it's just that Harry Styles has got it for that day, so you can't. Like, okay.
0: Imagine like not having priority of your own stadium, like your own stadium picking Harry Styles over you.
1: That's gonna cause some beef further down the line. I think we'll have to see how that plays out. We've got Harry coming for you in a tick, and Nooms has got another dose of travel for you next.
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0: 9:46, the M25 anti-clockwise. There's severe delays and three lanes closed due to recovery work from an earlier accident. That's before the Darenth interchange, Junction 2. Congestion is back to Junction 4, but it's also busy on the clockwise stretch with onlookers back over the QE2 bridge back to Lakeside. Maidstone, Lewes Road, that's slow around Sutton Road. Tunbridge Wells is busy on the A26 between Southbury and the centre of Tunbridge Wells, and Hurst Green's queuing at those roadworks at Station Road.
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9: M25 anti-clockwise, severe delays between Junction 4 at Orpington and Junction 2 for the A2 Darrenth interchange. It is to recover an earlier accident and there's three lanes closed. Lambhurst on the A21 southbound blocked. There's a traffic problem near Perch Lane. Ashford's Forge Lane still remains closed due to gas main work between Chart Road and Somerset Road. Expect delays. And the same in Strood on the A228 Cuxton Road. Three-way temporary traffic lights near to the cemetery.
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9: At 11 o'clock, Lucy Hudson.
10: It's unclear when people will be able to return to a block of flats in Maidstone after a flood led to a major incident being declared. Around 200 people have been forced out of their homes in Miller Heights following a burst pipe which wiped out the building's water and electricity supply. Support's being offered by the Borough Council. Leader Stuart Jeffrey says the management company has failed residents.
11: We have been talking with National Government Fire Brigade about the situation. And certainly people are going to have to be out of that building for quite some time while it is repaired.
10: The Prime Minister will be in Parliament today for the King's Speech as he fights to keep his job. The state opening of Parliament will set out the government's agenda. It's been overshadowed by calls from Labour MPs for Sir Keir Starmer to quit. Nashaba Khan represents Gillingham and Raynham and says she's not sure who would replace him.
12: I'm really keen to hear from those
5: that have suggested they are interested and put forward their case. And I will take a view based on what I feel is right for my constituents in Gillingham and Raynham.
10: KMFM's been hearing how the cost of living crisis and world events are impacting people's mental health in Kent. The war in Iran has pushed up the price of fuel, as well as causing economic uncertainty. Chris Thomas is a spokesperson for Porchlight, which is part of LiveWell Kent and Medway. They offer support with homelessness, debt and mental health issues all in the same place. Chris says they've helped around 1,300 people in the last year.
12: About 30% say that their mental health has impacted their ability to stay and work or to find a job. And 60% of people, which is a lot, you know, are saying that mental health is affecting their tenancy in some way.
10: Plans to introduce a catapult ban in Tenterden are taking a step forward. A consultation's been launched into proposals for a public spaces protection order. It's after attacks on wildlife properties and vehicles. And there's a warning about the salt content in some of our favourite shop-bought sandwiches. A study's found 1 in 10 exceeded the recommended targets for daily intake and calories. That's the latest. Next update's at 12.
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10: It's a mix of sunny spells and blustery showers today with highs of 14 in Cranbrook and Whitstable.
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0: 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This is Andy Walker. I always feel by at least 11 o'clock in the morning, you know exactly how your day at work is looking, which is no doubt very busy. And the one thing that can really help, other than another cup of coffee, is a selection of songs that are guaranteed to keep you motivated. So Christina Aguilera, Genie in a Bottle on the way, that bop from Bruno Mars, I Just Might, Rema and Selena Gomez as well. Calm Down, you'll hear all of those next.
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0: That is The Weeknd at KMFM with Ariana Grande, whose new album Petal drops early next month, which has been mainly inspired by Mariah Carey's sound in the early 2000s. Looking forward to hearing that. And the song that is guaranteed in capital letters to make you bop at work. That's ready to go next.
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3: It is crazy, absolutely crazy.
2: When will they go? Hey, let me give you some good news.
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3: Amazing. Thank you so much.
2: You are so welcome. You're digging for £2,000. And if you find it in cash, what are you doing with it?
3: Oh, it's got to be a holiday, I think.
2: Where are you going?
3: It's
2: I bet you know already.
3: Too long. Anywhere with sun, actually. So,
2: that says to me,
3: it's be anywhere.
2: Like you say, it's been a while since you've been anywhere. When was the last time you had a holiday?
3: Oh, don't judge me. About 4 years ago.
2: No, it's, do you know what?
3: That's sad, right?
2: Do you know what? No, no, not at all. Times are tough, and £2,000 will definitely get to a dream destination for you. I wish you the best
3: really
2: of luck.
3: Will.
2: And we will see you in the live final in a couple of weeks' time.
3: Amazing. Thank you so much.
2: You're welcome. Don't forget, it could happen again today. Another £2,000 in the sand. Cue to text. If it does, you need to text me as soon as possible. You could be joining Hayley in our live final.
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2: M25 anti-clockwise continues to queue from Junction 2, the A2 Darrenth Interchange, to the Dartford Tunnels. It's because of an earlier accident. Tunbridge Wells, slow into town. London Road and St John's Road and Strood's Cuxton Road expect queues in and out of town due to a set of three-way temporary traffic lights quite near to the cemetery.
1: 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Kent's traffic and travel.
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7: The King has been setting out the government's agenda for the year, which is aiming to restore hope across the country.
8: They will defend the British values of decency, tolerance and respect for difference under our common flag, and they will harness the potential of the pride felt across this country for its communities.
7: Policies to improve public services, crack down on anti-Semitism and strengthen relations with Europe are among the 35 bills set out by His Majesty during his speech in the House of Lords. There will also be a focus on protecting the energy, defence and economic security of the UK. It comes as Sir Keir Starmer fights to keep his job as Prime Minister. He had a meeting with possible rival Wes Streeting this morning as nearly 90 Labour MPs call for him to stand down. Dover and Deal rep Mike Tapp is urging colleagues to put the country first.
20: Every person that puts their head up and says that they don't have that confidence is a notch on the bedpost of Nigel Farage, because he's the only person benefiting from this. So we've got to unite, and I'm really pleased to see Keir Starmer standing firm on this.
7: A welfare centre for residents who've been forced to leave a block of flats in Maidstone is going to be stood down, but bosses say they'll continue to offer support. A legal order's been issued for Miller Heights following a flood which wiped out the building's water and electricity. Around 200 residents have been told they can't return until repairs are made. Stuart Jeffries, the leader of Maidstone Borough Council.
21: People were rightly upset. I was at the leisure centre for a number of hours yesterday, and people were very, very unhappy about the situation. Clearly, the management company has failed these families.
7: The parents of a teenager who died in a stabbing in Whitstable are urging bikers from across Kent to join his funeral procession. Ashton Harrington will be laid to rest next Wednesday. The 19-year-old stepdad wants his send-off to reflect who he was. And TUI says UK summer bookings are down 10%. The travel operator is one of several firms impacted by conflict in the Middle East. That's the latest. Next updates at 1.
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7: It's a real mix of sunny spells and blustery showers today, with highs of 14 in Sittingbourne and Cliftonville.
1: 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Kent weather.
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2: 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Take That's new song. It's called You're a Superstar. Moments away from that playing, and it's 12 o'clock right now. Take McRae.
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0: song, huge song and huge voice. Huge song, big voice, whatever. Teddy Swims, that's The Door. I knew what I meant in my head. And it's KMFM with the most sought-after artist right now, about to play out for you next. And we now know when Grand Theft Auto 6 will be out. Fans have been waiting years for this. Well, it finally drops November 19th, which also happens to be National Toilet Day. So the game really needs to live up to the hype, otherwise critics are going to have some fun with their reviews.
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0: amazing floor for the anthem, Hadaway. That is What Is Love at KMFM. And I've just realised there hasn't been a £2,000 in the sand queue to text for nearly an hour now. So is it time for another? There are only 4 plot places left. Don't miss out on the £2,000 beach final. You could be there with us. Perhaps that will next go off between Chapel Roan and Clean Bandit. I don't know.
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0: 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It's Wake Me Up, KMFM with the best at work soundtrack. Alex Warren's signature song, Paradise from George Ezra, and NSYNC Nelly Girlfriend. All of those songs on the way as you tuck into your supermarket meal deal this lunchtime. And I hope you went for the pickled onion monster munch.
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10: Tunbridge Wells queuing into town on St John's Road and London Road. Hurst Green's doing the same, but this is Roadworks, London Road at Station Road. And there's another set of temporary traffic lights in Strood on Cuxton Road near the cemetery.
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12: We're hearing this afternoon Wes Streeting's preparing to quit as Health Secretary and mount a formal challenge for the leadership of the Labour Party. He met the Prime Minister earlier, but those talks only lasted about 16 minutes. Here's Sky's political editor, Beth Rigby.
13: Wes Streeting's team have repeatedly said he will not say anything to distract from the King's speech, but it seems that he is not being able to control what is coming out.
12: Sir Keir Starmer's been under pressure to quit. The King's speech earlier set out the government's agenda for the next year at the state opening of Parliament. A woman's been banned from keeping animals for life after starving dogs were found at her home in Gillingham. RSPCA and police forced their way into the property on James Street in April last year and found 9 dogs in incredibly poor conditions. Chloe Cooper, who's 23 and now lives in Hove in East Sussex, was also given a suspended prison sentence. People living in a block of flats in Maidstone have been told to pack a bag of essentials and get get out. A legal order has been issued for Miller Heights on Lower Stone Street, meaning no one can currently stay there. It's after a leak in the basement affected the electrics. Stuart Jeffrey is the leader of Maidstone Borough Council.
0: Frankly, I think it's disgusting that the situation has been allowed to escalate to this level and to affect the lives of so many people so dramatically.
12: It's not known yet when around 200 people will be allowed back. Police are trying to trace the driver of a car that might have crucial information about a crash in Edenbridge that left a motorcyclist seriously injured. A blue Ford Puma and Yamaha bike collided on Ide Hill Road on April the 2nd. It's now known a grey Ford Fiesta was in the area at the time. A woman arrested is on bail. And a sauna and steam room at a sports centre in Medway are going to be replaced with a gym for under-15s. Medway Council spending £700,000 on changing facilities at the site they run in Strood. That's the latest. Next update, set 3.
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9: Kent weather.
12: Sunshine and showers this afternoon, then patchy cloud and more rain expected tonight. Lows dropping to 7 in Chatham, 6 in New Romney.
11: 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Kent weather.
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10: Something tells me midweek we really need this mid-afternoon boost. So for the next 20 minutes, reuniting you with some of the biggest and best songs ever, like Scissor Sisters' Eternal. And we'll start with Rihanna.

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2: That might just be one of the best 2 o'clock reunions we have done so far. Atomic Kitten in there, Rihanna, Eternal, Scissor Sisters, and Cher. We will do another tomorrow at the same time, 2 o'clock at KMFM. On the way, a quick £2,000 in the sand reset because there are only 4 plot places left and I don't want you to miss out. And also, coming up, why Harry Styles might be having an issue with a football team.

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3: 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I bring a coffee in the morning. She brings me in a piece. 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She takes the sadness out of me. I'll make her cards on her birthday. She makes me a better man. 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
5: 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Traffic and travel.
6: Sheerness, Lower Road partially blocked because of an accident near Scholes Road. The Wayne Scott bypass queuing at Fort Elmshill roundabout. Normal time of the afternoon. Sittingbourne's London Road. Expect delays near Newlands Avenue, especially now it's the school run. That's due to roadworks and the same in Strood. On Cuxton Road, both directions near the cemetery.
5: 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Kent's traffic and travel.
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6: At 3 o'clock, Nicola Everett.
8: It's been claimed this afternoon where Streeting's preparing to resign as health secretary and mount a leadership challenge against Sir Keir Starmer. He had talks with the Prime Minister this morning, although spent just 16 minutes inside Downing Street. There's been pressure on the PM since elections in England last week. Folkestone and Hythe's Tony Vaughan is among those who thinks he needs to go.
9: Those local election results spoke for themselves, I'm afraid. And we're in a situation where we have to deal with this in an orderly way, but so we can have a competition with all the main talents of the party, putting their name forward. Those who want to put their name forward should be able to do so.
8: Despite the turmoil surrounding the government, the King set out its planned programme of legislation. His speech at the state opening of Parliament earlier included 37 bills, promising to boost living standards and reform policing and the health service. There are calls for safety improvements on a Kent road after a crash claimed the lives of three members of the same family. A mum, dad and their three-year-old daughter died when their pony and trap collided with a tipper truck on the A228 in East Peckham last month. The leader of Tunbridge Council has started a petition calling for Kent Highways to take action. KMFM's been told hundreds of people in Kent have been offered help thanks to a service that provides homelessness, debt and mental health support at the same time. Live Well Kent and Medway is a network of charities and organisations aiming to break the cycle for people who are struggling. Chris Thomas is from Porchlight, who are part of the scheme.
10: Let's say that someone loses their job and they're struggling to pay the bills. That will affect their mental health. So they might not realise it at the time, but that makes it more difficult for them to get back into work or to, you know, do whatever they need to do.
8: They've supported around 1,300 people in the last year. And solar panels are going to be installed on hundreds of council homes in Folkestone and Hythe. It's part of a project by the authority there to reduce the carbon footprint of the properties it owns. Tenants of the first 100 to have work done have been contacted. That's the latest. Next updates at 4.
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7: Kent weather.
8: A mix of sunshine and showers this afternoon, some patchy cloud and rain expected tonight. Lows dropping to 7 in Newington, 6 in Broadstairs.
5: 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Kent weather.
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21: Right, Adela, what have you seen?
22: So, Willington Street in Maidstone, there's a lorry stuck on the incline of the hill and it's causing absolute carnage.
21: Thank you for your update. Elsewhere, Wayne's got bypass queues in the usual places towards 4 Elms Hill roundabout. Delays on the A28 Island Road in Surrey towards the city and the M25 anti-clockwise. There's queues of just under half an hour towards the tunnels.
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23: Downing Street insists the Prime Minister has full confidence in Wes Streeting, despite claims the Health Secretary is about to launch a leadership bid. His allies say he'll resign tomorrow. Sir Keir Starmer's under pressure following last week's election results. Folkestone Hythe MP Tony Vaughan is among those who thinks he should go.
24: The Prime Minister, unfortunately, has lost the confidence of the country, and we've got to have a Prime Minister who does command that support and also can inspire people to have hope in the future, which was something I felt was sorely lacking on the doorstep. The people I spoke to over the last few weeks.
23: Earlier, the King set out the government's agenda at the state opening of Parliament. The speech included legislation to reform the police, NHS and criminal justice system. Police are trying to trace the driver of a car that might have crucial information about a crash in Edenbridge that left a motorcyclist seriously injured. A blue Ford Puma and Yamaha bike collided on Ide Hill Road on April the 2nd. It's now known a grey Ford Fiesta was in the area at the time. A woman arrested is on bail. Again, charity's been telling KMFM how they're helping people who are stuck in a cycle of mental health issues and homelessness. Porchlight is part of Live Well Kent and Medway, a network of support services in the county. Chris Thomas says around 1,300 people have benefited in the last year.
1: If you do become homeless and you end up on the streets or you're sofa surfing, it's incredibly difficult to get support for your mental health. So things just get worse. You get sort of pushed further away from, you know, the people who you need to help.
23: And plans to expand a special needs school in Kent have been given the go-ahead. Laylam Gap in Ramsgate will be able to welcome an extra 20 students from September. Two offices are going to be repurposed to create more capacity.
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23: Tennis in Kent's Emma Raducanu's been handed a wild card for the upcoming WTA event in Strasbourg. The British number one from Orpington with drew from the Italian Open last week due to illness. The event's due to start on Sunday. That's the latest. Next updates at 4:30.
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0: Kent weather.
23: Patchy cloud and more rain expected tonight with lows dropping to 7 in Strood, 6 in Hythe. Bright spells and scattered showers again tomorrow with highs of 13.
20: 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Kent weather.
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Neo and Closer on at KMFM. Hi, it's Ben, getting you home for a Wednesday. Hope you've had a good one today. You know, they say the two most stressful things in life are buying a house and getting divorced. I've gone through the buying a house bit. And what's really interesting is the buying the house bit wasn't the most stressful for me. What's most stressful is doing the flat pack furniture in the house, because we started to buy some new bits, some bobs. I

0: What a tune this is from Bruno Mars. I Just Might on at KMFM in Kent. Just by the grey skies, it's actually turning into a lovely evening, isn't it? And let me ask you a question. How would you like to earn £500 in under 60 seconds?
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0: We'd all love that, right? Well, this is the game for you. £500 is up for grabs right now in my game, Five in Time. You just need to be quick and correct to win that cash. And let me tell you, these questions that you're going to be answering, they are at beginner level. So please do not panic. I'm not just about to make you sit down on a game show like Who Wants to Be a Millionaire and deliver questions that you have no idea what the answers will be. This, you've got it, okay? We'll team up, we'll play Five in Time, and hopefully that £500 will be coming your way. But to even get the callback, your name has to be on the callback list in front of me. Let me just quickly press this button here. Refresh. There we go. The callback screen is clear. You have 5 minutes from now to put your name on it to win this £500. So send me in a text message. The number you are texting is 60099. 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Wednesdays can be quite quiet on the text, so give it a go. 60099 is the number. 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
14: Wisdom and Little Miss are back in Happy Meal and they're off on a road trip. 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
17: Accidents causing issues tonight. First of all, Chartham's A28 Canterbury Road, both ways near Chelmsford Street, queuing. As is Hyde's Prospect Road as you head towards the Waitrose. Westgate on Sea and Canterbury Road's partially blocked near Minster Road. Hawkhurst and Hastings Road, you'll hit queues between the A229 and Stream Lane. Plus Maidstone's Willington Street, still suffering by the Moat Park traffic lights because of an earlier breakdown. You're also contending with a lot of roadworks across the county, so check out the free KMFM app for the latest in Ashford and also Hurst Green.
1: 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Kent's Traffic and Travel.
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0: MFM with Katy Perry, and I've just had a look at a sourdough recipe. Do you know what? I'm not convinced that I couldn't do this. Just saying. Might just be my £1 million idea. That's if my wife lets me use her baking stuff. I mean, at the moment, we're not talking because of the flat pack arguments, but there we go. Right, it's Ben getting you home, and guess who's here from 7 o'clock tonight? It's Jack Burke, and he's playing the Kent Top 40 number one to kick off the hit this evening. Plus, he's got an anthem in there from Tiny Temper, and you do not want to miss the summer anthem that is the record of the week. This will soundtrack your summer, guaranteed. And yes, it's from Calvin Harris. Jack's on the way with the hit list from 7 o'clock tonight. Between now and then, we'll get you warmed up for that new Calvin track with one of his anthems, How Deep Is Your Love, Sam Fender as well, and Travel Next.
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2: Traffic and travel.
0: Paddockwood and Colts Hill completely blocked now between the Matfield turnoff and Badsell Road is because of a fallen tree. We think it's being removed. Westgate-on-Sea, Canterbury Road blocked both ways because of an accident at Minster Road. Hawkhurst and Hastings Road northbound. You're just about able to pass the scene between Stream Lane and the Moor, but expect delays. And then you've got a big list of roadworks to contend with. You can see them on the KMFM app. Ashford, Somerset Road and Forge Lane shut, which means there's extra traffic into and around the town centre. Plus Densole's Canterbury Road. There's temporary traffic lights near Nursery Lane.
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0: FM, and let me tell you, this guy has the Song of the Summer for 2026 wrapped up already, and we're not even halfway through May. Calvin Harris has a hit this record of the week this week, and Jack is playing it before 8 o'clock. Let me just give you one rule with this new Calvin Harris and Jazzy track. It has to be played very loud. Very loud. Jack's coming up with a hit list next. Let me get the latest on Kent's Road first. It's coming your way in two.
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0: 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That's at Minster Road. Hawkhurst and Hastings Road northbound, partially blocked at the moment as you head towards the A229. And the Wainscott Bypass, if you're going towards the Four Elms roundabout, still taking around 10 minutes to get through the queues.
1: 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Kent Traffic and Travel.
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I'd like to apologise on behalf of the weather people. And I just hope you're dry now, because you would have got absolutely soaked. There was no warning sign, it just came. Tiny Temper.

0: If you are currently right now having a bit of a mini storm, I can only apologise because the sunshine we've got in Medway right now, this sounded brilliant. Another 54 Ultra, it's called Talk To You. It's a big summer banger. If you've got some sunshine right now, I hope you enjoyed that as much as what I did right here in Kent. It's KMFM, welcome to the hit list tonight. Let's get on the track that Alex Warren actually didn't like when he finished it. It wasn't his favourite one. I'm going to assume that now that opinion has probably changed. Ordinary on the way next. And simple question, would you like to win £2,000? If the answer is yes, which I'm assuming that it is, £2,000 in the sand is happening in a couple days' time now. Not even 2 weeks, just over a week. I'll tell you exactly what's going on and how you could potentially be that person digging up £2,000. We'll do it next.
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0: brilliant Bieber. So good. It's called What Do You Mean on KMFM. Welcome to the hit list tonight. Hope you're good. I'm Jack with you until 10 o'clock right here in Kent. And every single week, you know, we get a record of the week. And it's a song that I need you to put your faith into me that is absolutely worth your time. I trust Calvin Harris. And when I saw that this week's record of the week was going to be Calvin Harris, I'm asking you to just trust me and then trust him. The man knows what he's doing. And it is one heck of a collab. The collaborator is on a roll right now. And this banger is definitely worth your time. We'll do it next after Bruno.
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0: Red and Sapphire on Kent's KMFM. Do you think he sounds hydrated? It's a weird comment, isn't it? To say not somebody has drunk enough water and is hydrated, but their voice sounds hydrated. I saw it said about Olivia Rodrigo, and now I can't get it out of my mind. I'm like, how have you come to that conclusion then? How does her voice sound unhydrated? So she can drink water, but her voice can equally be both hydrated or not hydrated. I took a listen back to an acoustic set she done where she sang a brand new track, Drop Dead. And I'm now convincing myself that I know exactly what this term means. I was like, do you know what? Yeah, her voice does sound well watered. I agree. We'll get on the track next and play Sam Fender and Olivia Dean too.
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0: and I Run on KMFM. I think they've maybe had the opposite effect on me today, Spotify, than what they maybe wanted. I'm sat here like, I can unsubscribe from that. It was the gym last week, maybe Spotify this week. I go down to the, I was going to say Woolworths then. Where can you buy HMV? I'll go to the HMV in Bluewater, get a couple of CDs of Ed Sheeran. All will be fine. I've never known the difference. It's KMFM. Anthem's coming up at 9 o'clock tonight. Before that, two big summer bangers. One from Milky, the other from Zara next.
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0: 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Approaching 9 o'clock, anthems are on the way. Be ready for it. Lady Gaga, Just Dance, Black Eyed Peas, and DJ Sammy to play for you next.
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0: 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I'm very sorry, but that actually is quite funny. Hello to Ollie in Margate and Ian in Hunton too. Welcome to Old School Anthems. Just a load of bangers so we can see out Wednesday. 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

0: Horan and Mark Smith, somebody I'm a massive fan of. Drive safe on KMFM tonight. If you, like me, think the world of music needs more Mark Smith, then stay right there because I think I found somebody. Imagine Mark Smith with a Scottish twang. His name is Cammy Barnes, and his stargazing, if you like, is called Let Me Down. It's our first play. It's on the way next.
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0: And it's a good idea, take it from me, to know all the words to all the songs to the headliner or the most important act that's going to be there. 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

0: Jason Derulo and Take You Dancing on KMFM. It's the hit list, and that is me done tonight. Cheers for getting us on. I am back tomorrow at 7 o'clock, and that will be my last one of the week. It's going so quick. As is our plot places on £2,000 in the sand. If you want the chance to dig for £2,000, be listening tomorrow morning when Rob and Noomi wake you up.
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12: From the Sky News Centre at 10. Sir Keir Starmer has laid out his government's plans in Parliament, despite plots by members of his party to oust him. Health Secretary Wes Streeting is understood to be planning to resign tomorrow and trigger a leadership election. The Prime Minister insists he'll fight on and try to laugh off plots in the Commons. Tory leader Kemi Badenoch says the King's speech against a backdrop of turmoil was preposterous.
13: The whole thing is totally illogical. Either Labour MPs agree with this agenda, in which case, why are they trying to get rid of the Prime Minister, or they don't agree with this agenda, in which case, what on earth are we all doing here?
12: Health officials say the first 6 people from a hantavirus-hit cruise ship are being allowed to leave their isolation at a Merseyside hospital. The UK HSA says they'll complete their 45-day isolation period at home. Police have recovered the bodies of 3 women from the sea near Brighton Pier. They're working to establish what happened in the early hours of this morning. Nigel Farage is facing an investigation by the Common Pleas watchdog over a £5 million gift. The Reform leader claims he didn't have to declare the cash from a crypto billionaire because it wasn't a political donation. Donald Trump could use his state visit to China to urge President Xi Jinping to put pressure on Iran. The US president's arrived in Beijing alongside business bosses. The Scottish Premiership title race will go down to the final day after a late drama at Fir Park. Celtic scored a last-minute penalty to beat Motherwell 3-2.
14: Kelechi Iheanacho up against Callum Ward to cut the gap between Celtic and Hearts as we head towards the final day. How is your nerve? Kelechi Iheanacho!
12: Hearts beat Falkirk 3-0 at Tynecastle, so they have a one-point lead at the top before they play each other on Saturday. And Manchester City boosted their Premier League title hopes with a comfortable 3-0 victory against Crystal Palace. They are 2 points behind leaders Arsenal with two games left to play. That's the latest. I'm Stevie Shillinglaw.
11: Back to Kent's biggest

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14: A new themed holiday is doing the rounds. 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
15: Racecations?
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15: I don't believe you. We're going to Devon on a family holiday. 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

0: Mr. and Little Miss are back in Happy Meal, and they're off on a road trip. Your little one can go somewhere exciting with Little Miss Brave. Laugh all the way there with Mr. Tickle, or make up an adventure all of their own. On this road trip, anything's possible. Some fun, some food, it's all inside this Happy Meal. Until the 8th of June from 11 a.m. Includes one pre-selected book or toy while stocks last, subject to availability.
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1: Mr. and Little Miss are back in Happy Meal and they're off on a road trip. Your little one can go somewhere exciting with Little Miss Brave. Laugh all the way there with Mr. Tickle or make up an adventure all of their own. On this road trip, anything's possible. Some fun, some food, it's all inside this Happy Meal. Until the 8th of June from 11 a.m. includes one pre-selected book or toy. While stocks

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